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But before we play it, please put your hands together for Rod Young's on drums.

Dave Mannington on bass. Ralph Wild on vibraphone. And I'm Yaz Ahmed. So this piece is called A Shoal of Souls, and it's inspired by many different things. It's inspired by the artwork that Sophie Bass created for Les Saboteurs. It's inspired by Sufism and the feeling of whirling and twirling into a trance. But it's also dedicated to all the lives lost crossing the Mediterranean and the Channel in search of a better future. So this is for them, A Shoal of Souls.